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1: Taste. Oh, goodness. 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
1: Thank God for his goodness and his grace. 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Be one of the I am not going to be able to do it. It is just by the grace. Open your mouth and just bless the name of the Lord. Bless the name of the Lord. People, I don't know what you should have at this time.
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Oh, you better 90 Ghana cedis. 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
1: Ghana with D. Nothing happens to him, so he feels like he can do whatever he wants. Let's wrap this up.
2: My final story. I cannot talk about trends. I cannot do trends today without talking about Chef Abby. Chef Abby is doing amazing things out there. I actually saw her post yesterday, and she's collaborating with the chef at the Snapchat office, and I was like, oh Charlie, this girl is doing amazing. I saw a video of her also in a certain school in the US. They were having I think a Ghana food culture day or something, where she was there to, you know, teach the kids how to cook certain Ghanaian meals and also serve them. I saw her serving some Ghanaian snacks. I saw plantain chips. I saw the normal chips, the one with the dough and things. Like, it's beautiful. It's just nice seeing Chef Abby do all of those things. Like, it's nice. A whole Snapchat. And she mentioned that, you know, when she started her content creation, she started with Snapchat.
1: Yeah.
2: You get. And then now, the same place she started with, she's now at their head office making meals for staff.
1: Yeah.
2: Beautiful.
1: She was at TikTok, the TikTok office too. She was at most of the, I think she was visiting most of the apps, their offices in the UK.
2: Yeah.
1: And meetings up. But she says she has a big announcement coming up.
2: Yeah.
1: And it's fun and fulfilling to know that someone who started off from an app. You see, Snapchat is different from the other apps.
2: Yeah.
1: Snapchat on its own is a very complex app for some people.
2: Is it?
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1: Some people. Okay. There are some people that don't know their way around Snapchat.
2: Oh yeah, someone like NYDJ.
1: Thank you. So it's not like it's not shocking.
2: NYDJ, good morning. Yeah.
1: So for someone to break out and make a name for herself from Snapchat to TikTok, to
2: Instagram,
1: X to Instagram, it's fulfilling. And I'm particularly happy for her because of, you know, that fiasco that happened when Speed was here.
2: Oh.
1: Yeah.
2: Do we still remember?
1: I remember. I remember. I'm particularly very proud of her and happy for her for all the things happening in her life. So, yeah.
2: Yeah. So, I'm sure today we'll see videos. Cooking for over 300 staff.
1: Yeah.
2: At the Snapchat headquarters.
1: They should make it through
2: the UK.
1: They're dancing. Because I've not
2: she did it with an onion. She was being taught how to do it with the onion. She was able to do it at the first try. And then she was like, yeah, Maya dancing is auntie. I'm sure she'll do it. I mean, it's a signature move, right?
1: Yeah, but she's not done it since
2: then.
1: But the prize
2: because maybe I want 100 days for her. Prize now better.
1: There's an African man.
2: It was surprising that maybe the Snapchat chef, maybe he has dancing.
1: Anyway, good morning to Diva. Diva's birthday is today. Happy birthday, Diva. How are you doing? God bless you so

very much. Keep being amazing. Also, shouts to man like Gucci. Gucci, how you doing? Good morning to you, chairman. A beautiful happy birthday to Miss Peps, popularly known as Kukua of Techno. It's a special day, and all her friends and lovers are wishing her God's blessing and divine health with prosperity. God bless you so much. Go and tell the people who are at the back there that they are making noise. Go and tell them. Go and tell them. Guys, we'll be back after the commercial break. Stay with us. Thank you for bringing us the Digi Trends. Rise and shine on YFM.

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This is music from Freddie Blaze and Stefan. Him on the song Size. He has new music coming out very soon. 8:30. Rise and Shine on YFM 102.5. My name is Gail Fischer. Holding it down till 9. Here on the radio, we have something coming up very soon. Adam's Kitchen is visible now. Adam's Kitchen is here. Maybe I bet Phoebe Adam's Kitchen will hold him. Adam's Kitchen is like it's like Voxy. Yeah, it's a Voxy. Maybe I'll try on your

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1: 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Very soon the show ends. The next will be the mid-morning radio show here on YFM.

0: Rise and Shine, still YFM 102.5. We're about to talk to our friends from OP Labs. They are here in front of us as we get into a conversation about what you have to study when it comes to IT, the smart decisions you can make money as well out of it. So I have two gentlemen in front of me. I'll start with the one on the right. What's your name? How you doing?
1: I'm fine. My name is Marcus Gideon Owari.
0: Marcus Gideon Owari.
1: Yes.
0: Okay.
1: I teach software development and AI at Open Labs.
0: Okay. Software and
1: AI.
0: Yeah,
1: artificial intelligence.
0: Okay, Brian Mike, thank you so much for joining us this morning. What's your name and also your position with Open Labs?
2: Yeah, I'm Daku Joseph.
0: Daku Joseph.
2: Daku Joseph.
0: Nice one.
2: People normally call me Sergio. So I'm the system administrator at Open Labs.
0: All right, it's great to
2: teach networking and hardware.
0: Wonderful. Sergio and Brian Mike, they are here with us from Open Labs, and this morning I'm sure they have something juicy to tell us. That is why they came here very early. So who is that for me? Why are you here with that? Sergio Atuama, Brian Mike.
1: Correction, my name is Marcus.
0: Is it Marcus? I heard, yes. Michael.
1: Marcus.
0: Okay.
1: So I'm here because we are actually opening a new field in the AI course. Mm-hmm. And AI is now the head of the most talked topic on the internet. Mm-hmm. And we are going to talk about the AI. We teach AI, not just the beginning. It accepts everybody. Everybody's welcome to join.
0: Okay.
1: Irrespective of your level of education. Mm-hmm. Even if you are coming from like SS, JHS, you could even still join the course. We make the course extremely exciting. We learn about LLM models, how to build your own, how to fine tune, and also automations, how to use the AI models to help your work and improve on your work. Aside that, we have a software development curriculum that is already running and it's in play. You could join, and we even give, for the AI, we give SSS students, the new graduates or those who are now going to complete school, they come, and when you try to register for the course, we give you up to 20 to 25% bonuses on discount on top of the money.
0: Okay.
1: And the side of software development, we teach really from fundamentals to development. You could build web apps, mobile apps from all our courses we train at Open Labs. And I think that's all we have to talk here about us.
0: All right. So that is what Marcus is talking about. I'm interested in the discount given. Anything discount, and this one, yeah, I'm always up for it. I'm always up for that. Because, in the field of education.
1: Yes.
0: Because then it makes it a bit easy for some people that normally face these financial constraints. So
1: that's true.
0: When it comes to education, any person doing discount today, I'm always up for that.
1: No matter
0: what it is, no matter the form of education it is, if you're actually, you know, subsidizing for people to be able to, you know, enroll, I love that.
1: Sure.
0: Aside what Marcus told us, Sergio, what else is at Open Labs that listeners, probably people are hearing about Open Labs for the very first time, should also know about and to excite them to join?
2: Okay, for the sake of our grandmoms in the house,
0: because
2: I'm going to pay fees, you know. So I'll mix it up a little bit for them.
0: That's fine.
2: Okay, grandmoms, daddy, I'm Open Labs. Previous in here NIIT, National Institute of Information Technology. This year, no, I ain't open, same bay, I ain't open last, same bay, practicals, no, say laboratory. More practicals, we'll be to me the year, Juma. This year, so you are tailored to JSS for no, or more, we ain't SS for no, so almost so baby, you know. Yeah, yes, special program, there are more with a discount. It is all about the betting if you 3 months, and answer 4 months, 6 months. No, but kwa kwenye mno onye shwede. Manembra, ni in training. See, everywhere you go in Ghana, if you are applying for a job, they will need someone with IT knowledge. In fact, I have two companies that omo hamia omo pe secretaries no be ambe manager omo hamu omo, but they are pinpointing that the person have to get IT knowledge, because some of them do online booking. So if the person doesn't have IT knowledge, he can't. But with this one, so be up here 3 months in point where your hokrana, I can let him fill that position.
0: Nice.
2: Yeah.
0: Nice.
2: I can
0: nice.
2: Let him fill that position. Ti and kwa na omoriye no mumumbra. Dudu na na rasheba. Mumumbra no mebuki omusit na omonstati. And no mumusi anisia. You know the field of AI. You can use AI to make money.
1: That's true.
0: So much money.
2: So much yes. money. I have some AI videos I did myself. If I show you, you will not believe say AI
0: for content creation. Yes, that's one thing I struggle with, especially on social media. The balance between the real ones and the ones generated with AI. Editing sometimes we should be also even that. It will work out.
2: Just one effect. Perfect.
1: Comment session. We now could redo and some albums. One should be
0: the prompt, no? Yeah. Or you see, no? Yes.
2: And you see, the pastors. You see, one way the days are not on until now. Yeah, evangelism.
0: Mm-hmm, mm-hmm.
2: You see, everything you can do the evangelism through online. Technology.
0: That's true. Yeah. All right. Yeah.
2: And you see, there's something I did. I've trained an AI, okay, about the Bible. Say or no, so be about so about the information. Be your pastors, we won't pay mysteries about the Bible and the rest. So they be asking AI
0: a lot of questions.
2: Mm-hmm. So I've trained the AI. Say so be beside this questioner, offer answer way and manner. No mommy feedback.
0: Mm-hmm.
2: So in other times, if I don't have the time to go out to do evangelism, I'm using the AI to do that for me.
0: Sweet. So now your job has been made easy, and even now get to reach a lot more people.
2: Yes,
0: without even have to sell the movie and I say BBSA, you still get to propagate the way you're supposed to with the help of AI. So if it is on the internet, nah, it beat me. Aqua Kuyuswa, why then do I need to come to OP Labs and come and learn about it?
1: Okay.
0: Mm-hmm.
1: About practical fields of application of AI.
0: Yeah.
1: Getting a curated course, and I say, Obi Asher that, and I say, I to YouTube. Mostly, you can't discern between content creators and those who actually know what they are doing. Mm-hmm. In fact, watching something does not mean you understand it. If Kasanity, and Kiko school, or how to broadcast in Ghana, it's about how practical the course is made for you. Specifically for you, it will of course be a year good, but a year for you because it does not know about your system and how your education systems are run.
0: Mm-hmm.
1: Open Labs AI course is made and designed for Ghanaians and even those in Africa, specifically for our education system and how we are brought up from childhood. Yes. And it takes you from a really fundamental theoretical base to practical base and building on your own. As you said, automation, self per se, what they run while we're juma
0: business,
1: and yeah, content creation, what they hear video editing, the go on one year video store online, I dare come up and find a video editing,
0: yes,
1: the go on the year video editing, waiting the AI, AFN agentic AIs, who create AI agent, who bet mama, I say, money now, doctors for 19 crown US, no more yet promotion, you say, now they want more agentic AIs to do the scan, like where MRI scanner.
0: Mm-hmm.
1: And yet, independent, you say, the tribute, we are doctors, so many crown, who you into AI and you are training the data, or check it between the AI fields now. MRI scanner, or not me, no, say, the award, you can't know, no, no, no, no, no.
0: Mm-hmm.
1: If say on or more access to internet, no more than you as a human being, and it's really fast, efficient, as long as who you need.
0: So now it means all walks of life, like
1: I always say field bia ubia, no, like any field that you are actually involved in can be made better with AI. It is not going to take away your jobs. That's a lie, because AI is not just there yet. It is made for people who want to improve on their work and actually advance to the next level.
0: Exactly. AI is for enhancement.
1: Yes.
0: The reason why I asked that question was when you say AI is something you can actually like make videos and stuff.
1: Perfect example.
0: Tell me.
1: Let me be.
0: AI. Yeah.
1: But Obi and Kanchi, Okwa, why do you say AI?
0: Wonderful. So Open Labs is yeah, that's Marcus the on the field no AI and with Mikala and Ibu and TSC and you over today. AI and other related courses yes. at Open Labs. So Joe Aka BBA won't be a chair as to how to, you know, go, the reason why they are doing this and also Mami Fourni yeah, Penny Fuaja Omone share omunianum get to a more faster for Mepacho. You don't need to be Obi Awi University and Sana Waba Open Labs. There be Open Labs a beam. That is why it didn't ask the Sana in Open a beam for everyone else to come because yes. Doi Biano. You can actually enhance with a little bit of IT knowledge and AI. Baba Joe, we're about to wrap this up. Give us numbers people can call and then location and also any other information that we probably might have missed during the conversation.
2: Okay, so with Open Labs, we are located at Stadium Freeman, opposite Freeman Junction.
0: Okay.
2: All right, our numbers are 028.
1: Asukwa.
2: Yeah, 028. 9559991
0: Okay.
2: 028 95
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2: 9991. Mm-hmm. And we also have this number, 028-912-0680. Okay. 028-912-0680. It is your old friend numbers. We be on a counselors and a bedroom. So questions be a will be on at Bema. And note, our payment is not outright, it's installment. Until within the 3 months, and as a wood here, 500 cities, for example, a big chimma mount. Say by your own behavior, how and will be times you can boom at the ababa two in him.
0: So Obi Labs here, guys, there you have it. Everything that you need to equip your mind with when it comes to IT and every other related program, Open Labs is your go-to. So Joe and Marcus, they can't tell us everything, but then touched on some of the very basic and important ones that need to compel you to come through and study more. That means there's more where that came from. There's plenty. Everything on bare 5 hours square, they can be done with things that Open Labs has to offer to Ghanaians and to the people of Kumasi. Stadium Road, Freeman Junction, Ufahono Mabuhu Open Labs, formerly NIT. You can ask anyone. Yeah, but sure. One of Mabuhu. Open Labs, thank you so much for coming in. I'm sure next week we'll see you here again on the show. Guys, that's Joe and Marcus from Open Labs. Next up is the mid-morning radio show with 007, PUBG 007 and the whole crew. Beyond that, we'll have the shout on Y on YFM. The Y Sports update. Ivan is going to do a lot of Arsenal today. And the drive of your life, 3 till 7 p.m., 7 down till 10. We have the Y Lounge on Y FM. I'm K Official. Here, Kim Tu with Rise and Shine. Before I let you go, there's this person on YFM's X. I think he's celebrating his birthday today. So let me do this for him. Message says, Bonjour, K Official. Bonjour. Today happens to be my birthday. I started listening to YFM from 2015 and the journey has really been amazing. I do love Rise and Shine because it gives me a boost to start my day well. I've learned a lot, to be honest. God bless you all. So happy birthday to you, Derek Dallenting, with the messages. I had to give us, you know, the background to TYFM. Okay. God bless you. Go out there. Do you remember to make a difference? Be kind to a neighbor. And yes, always remember, the Lord will never give you a dream too big for you to accomplish. Peace. I'm out.
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1: So
2: get them busy.
1: Get them busy, and it will
2: help them. I mean, imagine, say, you best start your IT career.
1: If they started as IT, DHS,
2: if you enter your process inside. Because you go configure something for you.
1: Mine is type it, I don't box it.
2: Yeah, I'm not good. But I mean, I'm on the most serious note. I mean, I think if you allow your kid to start his or her IT career
1: as early as possible, dear Charlie,
2: this is very important. Because, I mean, these days, you can't do away without IT.
1: Like if you do SS9, IT shack.
2: Yes, now. By maybe you know got to a tertiary. I mean, I'm really developing interest in that.
1: I tell you, bro.
2: Very early. And it's very useful.
1: And IT is the way to go, yeah.
2: Yes, it is. So
1: now, 25% Jessica, 25%. Yeah. It's a certificate course for JHS leaders in India, 25% discount. Now, beyond that, 1% when you're IT, you say when you get JHS leader, no problem. Still, we've got you sorted, okay? Come through to Open Labs here, Stadium Road. Kumasi Stadium, Rainier Freeman Junction, Asokwa. Fail 0289-120-680. And I say 0289-559-991.

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9: 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What it means is that we've got 100% Ghanaian music coming through. Don't, we'll play what you like, yeah. We'll play what you like. Good morning to you. Hey, Yusuf, how you doing? Hey, Yusuf. Don't worry, it's a regular Wednesday, okay? It's a regular Wednesday. Wherever you're listening to us from, if you're on X, we are at Y1025FM, hashtag is MMRS. You can keep me in the loop there, PAPJAY007, that's PAPJ007. And that's across all, our WhatsApp number is 0246-807-545. Now, what we have in this hour is the 100% Ghanaian music, plus we'll have something for Interactive Plot today. You do not want to miss out on that, okay?
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0: anything bank. Only banks. He's nowhere near love. Nah, he's nowhere near love. Yeah.
1: What are you about your mama?
0: And that's the thing. That's the thing. Like, we do not even want to put whatever we're going through. We don't want it to. We don't want to inflect or reflect that. Yes,
1: I think, like, I think that's one of the beautiful things about what we do.
0: Yeah.
1: Sometimes you just put your emotions aside.
0: Yeah,
1: it's not even about your emotions or how you feel. Serve the people right.
0: Yeah. Yes. And I can tell you one thing. For people who do what we do, like entertainment radio or even whichever form of it, one of the things that their significant others like do not get about them is, imagine you then your babe have like, you know, some argument, like, you know, I
1: said, yeah, you can't sit on
0: radio, you get it, then they start to read meanings into
1: personally. I feel like me and they here, it would be very difficult or hard for me to single my playlist
0: to a particular person. Yeah. So now, for example, McLean, then a woman like today,
1: regardless, it could. There are a lot of people to go in sharing the same moment. So it could be about you, maybe. There are times you play your favorite songs, whatsoever, but I mean, people share the same
0: sentiment about it. Yeah,
1: and he thinks it's in the right direction. Cause, but if there be an accident, they come now. Yeah, cause sometimes no matter how we change, it's different from a normal
0: Yeah,
1: yeah.
0: Yeah, and come be leaking. No
1: matter you do it, you know.
0: No, it's not like we're even saying anything bad. No.
1: But you are bad, unia. Come on, boy, Piabon, since I saw a ship.
0: No.
1: And I make sure I say, I die anymore mistakenly.
2: Mike,
1: this is soon. I said,
0: don't be in DB, be new and no crap.
1: Sometimes the community were very sensitive.
0: Sensitive
1: and all that. So you wouldn't even want it to be out like that. Yeah, so
0: and order for a chichiamo.
1: But it's beautiful.
0: And rap and SMO pay it. Get it, yeah.
1: Wow, it's your be so power. What's that? I love it. Very beautiful. And far of past experience.
0: Mm-hmm.
1: Because one guy or one lady messed you up.
0: Mm-hmm.
1: So you think love is one to one.
0: Maybe
1: I was just
0: tell them.
1: But that's just men are not the year go.
0: Men are scared. Now in a men way. And
1: you met only one bad person. There are still some good guys out there. There are still some beautiful and very good
0: and then I saw your campaign. Why are you talking plenty?
1: Let's think about it. This generation, especially me, I can talk about this generation because this is where I belong to. Remember, name man, you'll be for now.
0: Okay.
1: You'll be for now. I even want to ask.
0: I say it this way. There's this three thing they say. Unia surunia. I think
1: that's bad though.
0: Boys they fear women, men.
1: This generation, it be like men, the genders, we get beef.
0: No, we don't get beef. But everybody like.
1: It's not like we get beef, but then we see where you say, and I don't know where it started.
0: Your forefathers, no.
1: No, I want them to say.
0: Bruh.
1: No,
0: honey, I some good news idea if you baby. If that way, then go get it.
1: So that time,
0: my comments. You see, everything is like lesson from the past, okay? It's the and a bema no na a boy bema no no di ni skusika boy bema na bema na di di bema na bema no a hit him a bema na na bema ni
1: so
0: now
1: Pabje, those days started turning the money beside the CEO. It happened for this one at time inside.
0: Ha!
1: I talk about the probability. Pabje,
0: say,
1: no,
0: that be where the thing they come from.
1: I'm trying to say,
0: I don't know what the meaning of
1: I'm a clean bones of fine girl. May I be senior my cocoa crutch, I get money. As far time, I cry next 10 years, 20 years.
0: No,
1: it didn't happen.

0: plenty of what I'm saying, plenty of the lessons that ladies have learned today is because of the things that have happened in the past. You get it? That's why they say every day me pay the baby you because ni anti bi man be na man no
1: yes Pabje
0: Okodi London honomra no
1: I get it from where you come
0: you get
1: from.
0: It so all of the things you are seeing the ladies do today is because of from the past experience
1: I get it but I'm trying to compare those generations those eras where there were no social media no mobile phones people even find it difficult to communicate basic information to
0: I
1: get it but I'm trying to say due to that they were not exposed to so many things happening right now. These days, you are in competition with people you've never even met before. You are in competition with people you might not even meet in your whole life due to technology, social media, and stuff like that. So, a lot of things happening now, they were not happening in those eras.
0: No, what things happening now?
1: Yes,
0: like,
1: yes. Because now, today.
0: Give me an example.
1: You go feel. Start to chat somebody for Snapchat. You never meet. You never meet them before. But then you go pick some vibe. Then later you go bill you say oh they won't come out. Then you go send them money. Oh ma.
0: I was saying India.
1: What you want the? It's only the. Oh that's your trip. Say
0: no. They are not even new surrounding.
1: Oh no, Papa.
0: Oh yeah. No. That I did that. See, there's nothing new under the sun.
1: There are a lot of new things.
0: Nothing new, bro.
1: Now WhatsApp, bro.
0: Me see, there's nothing new.
1: Now WhatsApp, bro.
0: No, you see what WhatsApp is to. You see, it is not about what WhatsApp like. WhatsApp. It's about what WhatsApp was to do. Whatever WhatsApp is to do, then there's something that was doing that.
1: That's not that was
0: there's nothing.
1: There
0: new.
1: Was nothing those errors.
0: Nothing new.
1: How many
0: message? How many share? Anomana send on my send.
1: Exactly. Anomana crown come round.
0: That be at the end of the day. At the end of the day, no. We be able to talk.
1: No.
0: At the end of the day, no message. No call. So there's nothing new under the sun.
1: I'm trying to say about.
0: It has just. Involved.
1: Yes,
0: it is involved. There's nothing new.
1: It's very rampant.
0: There's nothing new.
1: There's a lot of
0: boys, itchy girls here, and then they start here.
1: No, make us start and start here. But I'm talking about
0: go this. Cinema, go here, juma ma, leba and say, yeah, man, a girl no. Emma, sister, man, this is my man.
1: Rates now, and then it's a cost on America.
0: And she didn't know me now.
1: No, at the rates now, it's happening. No, that's what I'm talking about.
0: At the rates, it happened.
1: Yes, it happened. And now, how easier it is. That's basically what I'm trying to talk about.
0: But there's nothing new under
1: there. There are a lot of new stars, a lot of inventions.
0: There's nothing new. Everything that is new is what has evolved. That is it.
1: TSA made money.
0: Oh, nothing new. Nothing new.
1: A lot of new.
0: Say about TSA. Today we vibrate. That's only way. Bamboo sticker.
1: Hey, Union.
0: I said,
1: in quotes, you know some age be or you are not even married and you get pregnant. It means you feel cool more. Today to the 14th one, you know, when you can't tell them now. You remember she was
0: no, those days never ho and then so that's so ho.
1: And then one hour 40 you feel cool more.
0: That be
1: what you did. You know day. A lot of things has changed. That's what I want you to understand. How you deal with a millennial, you can't do the same thing with a Gen Z.
0: Na come on, what the fuck? What the fuck?
1: Never fuck.
0: Me Charles say everything we see today is an evolution of what has ever happened before, and such that there's nothing new under the sun.
1: There are new things
0: there
1: under the sun.
0: And then no.
1: What like Charles?
0: Titine see, but in see to say the
1: vibrator vibrator bro.
0: O say
1: titine vibrator bro.
0: Hey,
1: you didn't lie.
0: Hey,
1: what like Charles?
0: What? Go read the Bible. It says some there's a part in there says like Charlie, the guy Jacob Paul God kiss him.
1: Ah,
0: in the Bible is like what did they do?
1: No,
0: what did they do? No, what do they use vibrator for?
2: Fine.
0: No, then would they use them to what? The word is to masturbate, right? Nah, don't know any then.
1: Bible is what he did.
0: Go read a Bible.
1: Show me
0: the Bible.
1: Go
2: read a Bible.
0: Man, also, You know where withdrawal starts? Pull out game. You know where it starts from. Even make you know, you don't make you throw out interactive plug set. Let's go vex as well. Let me see if I can fix this. Before that, now we brought to you Bigo soft drinks. 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You have 2 minutes in that be. 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See, get sand cable cables. 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
0: Next month. 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

0: Pink Party. Chemo, Charlie, he hold me down and I'll forever be grateful. 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Charlie, that be high for day. I be you know that. Bro, soccer bet they do the most. Then my interface they catch me. 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SoccerBet has all you need as a punter. 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Don't be left out on all of this. It's a good thing you joined the fun side. Make the right choice today and enjoy all the goodies that comes with betting with SoccerBet. This advertisement has been vetted and approved by the Gaming Commission of Ghana. Bet responsibly, not for persons below the age of 18. Gaming can be addictive.
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3: 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You know, till the last hour. 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

0: All right, so we'll get back into more music. We'll call it Afro Mashup on the Mid Morning Radio Show, and don't we'll get you people talking, okay? Yeah, I know. We didn't activate the WhatsApp console. I should say, yeah. So you're like, instead of show my inkasibi, don't worry, we'll do this with you, okay? 11:30, we're back on that.
1: Yeah.

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I don't know, I like this song so much. Because the reason why you and I at where we are today at this time of the day is because of Kwacha Sikana. Welcome to Shouts on Y, live here on Y 102.5 FM. Shout out to you wherever you are. Now, so when you're with that to send me out, when you're with that to send me out, give me your attention. 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Nice. 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And you can call them on 0244-105-135. 0244-105-135. And they have another branch at Okanshi opposite MTTD office. 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OS Garden Cafe and Lounge has got you covered for all special occasions. And yeah, they have school lunches that keep students happy, okay?
And I feel the students need be coffee. I could complain. I check mommy, the food they served in school was not nice. Then the parents will be asking, where do you get this food from? So OS Garden Cafe and Lounge ebe serve mu aduane a obi a me bisa so mu aduane we. 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And don't forget to follow them on social media. Their Instagram handle is osgarden_ and their TikTok handle is osgarden_restaurant. In fact, when it comes to deciding foods that your children will eat before they go to school, it can be stressful as

That's why I'm telling you today that Milo All-in-One is such a great option. It has this creamy, delicious taste that kids can't get enough of. Charlie, I hear you. Me kwa mi epi ni kwa mbo no minya anope wye nu rameno. And you see, there's more to it. There's more to that rich, milky, chocolatey taste that you taste whenever you take Milo 4-in-1. If I take a pack right now, Milo 4-in-1 pack, and if I back to see any reading, huh? There's so much goodness in every pack. It has important nutrients combined with malt for that support, combined with malt, and it supports energy, okay? It releases energy inside. It supports the release of energy into the body. And it has cocoa for that rich taste and milk for calcium to support them as they grow. So choose Milo All-in-One today. So you pay you, so you crowd. Not just for the taste, okay, but for the nourishing goodness in it. Milo is the energy you need to go further. So stick and stay with me. My name is Maureen and this is Shouts on Way.

0: the music, the dance, oh, and more. 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
1: Living in my purpose, I never could stop.
0: And there will be live performances from the man himself, Asafo Powers, Kela Inchi. Amrado will be there, Rafada will be there, CJ Ray will be there, Susuma Honfidia will also be there, and Bosuma will also be there. And the venue is Casa Lake View Resort, Lake Bosomtring Abono, here in the Ashanti region. And the date is Saturday, okay? Saturday, 30th May 2026. 30th May. And the time is 2 p.m. till Mama calls. 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
1: Living in my purpose, I never could stop.
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1: No go find another. 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
0: 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And the conference is taking place on 10th and 11th June. Yes, 10th and 11th June, which will be a Wednesday and a Thursday. Which is Wednesday, 10th and Thursday, 11th June 2026. And the location is Alisa Hotel, North Ridge. 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
1: 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And she's Millicent Obakoko. Come on. Make sure so kasa opportunities ni now. Most of you will understand. So this is the time where we have to talk about opportunities outside Ghana. For everyone to know that Charlie, you can't just live every time. You can't just be in Ghana all the time with me. I'm thinking that the opportunities they here in Ghana, the opportunities now me. CenturyNet will assist you, okay? Hello, good afternoon.
2: Good afternoon, my lady.
1: Hope you are good.
2: Fine, thank you. How about you?
1: I'm so fine, actually. The skin color is popping off.
2: Thank you.
1: It's popping. You see, I wish most of you could see us in the studio.
2: Powered sponsored by Nkuto.
1: Proudly sponsored by Nkuto. Yes. So, most people have been hearing about CenturyNet Consult, and how they have packages for studying abroad and all that. What's that? Because someone texted me and the person was like, he doesn't really get it. What do they do?
2: Okay, so CenturyNet Consult is a study abroad agency.
1: Okay.
2: What we do is we assist students who want to go and study abroad, who want to work and even want to migrate abroad. We assist you right from getting you the admissions to visa till you get to your particular destination. That is basically what we do.
1: Okay.
2: Yes, the study field is where we are most invested in. Anybody who wants to go and study. Yes, that's our major field that we do. Alongside, we have slots for working and we have slots for those who also want to migrate outside.
1: Okay,
2: we have been in this business for over 15 years. Yes, we have an office in Accra and we have an office here in Kumasi as well. So anybody who wants to go and study where, maybe the UK, USA, Canada, Australia, Germany, Malta, just name it. All these countries, we assist people to go and study over there. We have partners in these particular countries that we work with. So, CenturyNet Consult is their direct agent where with any application whatsoever, it passes through CenturyNet Consult to a particular university.
1: Okay, but I have a question. Someone was asking me, is it just that you guys do the applications for only master's degree or what? Because he was like, after SHS, he doesn't want to even attend tertiary in this country. Is that too? Are there packages for that too?
2: Okay, that's a very good question. So anybody who has completed the WASI isn't left out. If you have completed WASI and you want to further outside, yes, you are eligible. We can assist you from getting you the admissions with whichever program you would want to study: education, business, engineering, health, anyone. We can help you right from there. So you are not exempted from it. If you have the WASI, you are part of it.
1: Okay. If you have the WASI, you are part of it. You are not left out. And with the working part, is there something like accommodation? Like, you see, I'm migrating to another country. Migrating is very difficult, honestly. I'm living all my life here. I've been living in Ghana all my life, and all of a sudden, I want to move outside the country. It will be very difficult to leave

0: my loved ones, my business, whatever I have going on here, down here, and to move there. And if I don't know anyone in that country, obviously I might be sleeping outside.
1: Right. So for those going to study, in terms of accommodation, we apply. You know, when you come to us, you don't even have to stress over these things. We handle all of that for you. We just apply and we get accommodation from places in the school. And for those who are interested to go and work as well, it's the same process. Okay. Yeah, where we apply. So we don't wait for you to get your visa and all that before we apply for an accommodation for you. Right here, whilst you are with us, we do those application and secure you a room before you get there, and those bedding and everything of that, it's on us. Wow. To assist you. Yeah, we don't want to worry our clients and all that with all these things. Okay. So aside that, I mentioned those who have the WASI already, and those who have completed their degree and would want to go and do their masters, even with the PhD as well. Yes, Central Needs Consult is the right place for you to start your academic program. Okay, and don't stress your head with bank statement, which is also a requirement as part of the application.
0: That's very smart.
1: Yeah,
0: I was about to ask about the financial support.
1: Exactly. I read your mind. So we don't want our students to stress with bank statement as well. Central Needs Consult has taken it upon ourselves to assist with this financial sponsorship. If you have even started the application already and you are stuck and you want us to take over from the bank statement, from the visa and all that for you, yes, we also assist with that, where we take over all that and assist you with the bank statement. I say it and say it again that nobody should go to other places for your monies to be squandered. The visa immigration consulates are very tight now, so they wouldn't want to accept any fraudulent or fake bank statement, you'll get your refusal, a very, very, very big trouble. That is why we would want you to speak to us. We give you genuine counseling. Sometimes, you know, people have the desire to go and study, but they don't even know where to start from. Yes, so we are also in the right position to advise you, even with a particular course you'd want to go and study, and even with a particular country you want to go and study, depending on your budget. We will tell you that, okay, this place you might really spend a lot, but your budget will fit here.
0: Okay,
1: so these are some of the things we also do at Central Needs Consult. Yeah.
0: Okay. I know you prepare the bank statements and everything for the person, but this message is coming from a listener.
1: All right.
0: He's asking that, what if I have the desire to travel outside, but I don't have the financial support?
1: Okay.
0: Like, he doesn't have the financial support, but he wants to travel outside. Are there packages for people like that?
1: Okay, so if you don't have the financial support, I mean, one thing is, anybody traveling, you know,
0: you have something,
1: and traveling is, I must say, is expensive.
0: Yeah.
1: So at Central Needs Consult, we, if you say financial support, that means whether we give monies out and maybe we do work and pay or something like that. Yeah. No, we don't do the work and pay. Yeah, so you just come. At least you have to know the ins and outs of the application. You have to prepare yourself.
0: Okay.
1: Yeah, that's very important. You just need to prepare yourself. And anytime you are ready to go, we are the right people for you to contact. Then we can assist you.
0: Oh, and there's another message, right, but it's not a question. The person is saying, it looks like when he comes and there is no money, at least the system will be clear for him to understand what he has to do to be able to travel and the stuff he shouldn't be doing. And there's a question, the question of social media. Yeah.
1: Okay.
0: There's the question of social media when it comes to people traveling outside the country. Right now, I know that most diasporas, the Western countries are very tight when it comes to social media. And you being someone schooling in Ghana, you want to go and continue your education abroad, work in other countries and all that. Is there a situation whereby you attend to people's social media before they go for visa interviews and all that? Because I've had an instance with a friend who went to, you see, a consult, and they didn't check all that. He was refused because of his social media.
1: Okay. I think USA are the ones that mostly
0: take that
1: do
0: serious.
1: That. Yeah. USA are the ones that mostly do that. So Ascension is consult to we help you, we guide you, we assist you. So if you are supposed to go for an interview,
0: okay.
1: we give you a thorough prepping.
0: Okay.
1: Before you go, even a week or two before you go for your interview, yes, with some of the questions you are supposed to answer, how to go about the questions, the particular things to say and what not to say, we make sure that we guide you. So by the time you are going for your interview, cry now I've been that yeah now I've been, I just say why you're ready.
0: Oh yeah, she.
1: yes what been cry da. So it makes our students not feel nervous,
0: okay.
1: not feel so anxious. And when they get there, right, preparedness is very good. So when they get there, they are able to sail through.
0: And now there is the issue of traveling with your family. Okay, traveling with your family, most people find it difficult traveling with their loved ones. Maybe you came there, you have a wife, you have children, you have a sister, you have a mother or father you want to travel with, but unfortunately some other consuls will tell you unless you go alone,
1: okay.
0: you can't add your wife, you can't add your children. And I heard that CentriNet consult also helps when it comes to families traveling together.
1: Okay.
0: How is that done?
1: Okay, so with families traveling together, not every country allows you to travel together with your whole family. Yeah, there are some of the countries where you can't unless you take the lead, mm-hmm. and maybe later they come through visit. Yeah, so all these we have to tell you, else you wouldn't know.
0: Okay.
1: So I won't say no, you can't travel with your whole,
0: family.
1: No, there are some countries where you can travel. We have dependents, especially with UK, you can take your dependents along if only you are doing a research program or you are being sponsored by a government or any other sponsorship. Yeah, so these are the only two that allows you to take your family along. Or also if you are doing a PhD program, yeah, so for the UK, if you have a Thought Masters, an MSc or an MA, you can't take your family along.
0: Okay.
1: Yes, aside that too, with the USA, there are some particular requirements that you can take your family along. They have it. Canada as well, we also have Malta. Okay, we also have Malta where you can also take your application. Sorry, you can take your family along.
0: Okay.
1: We have Germany. Yes, we have Germany too, where you can also, some of the requirements allows you to take your family along. So yeah.
0: Oh, that's nice. So where exactly is CentriNet Consult located? In Kumasi, in Accra?
1: Okay, in Kumasi, we are located in Santase, just close to the Santase post office, not far from the Santase station.
0: Okay.
1: Yeah, so any time you are around or wherever you get to around that side, you can just give us a call and myself, I'll give you the direction. And in Accra too, we are at Achimota Mile 7.
0: Okay.
1: Yeah, Achimota Mile 7, that's where we are in Accra.
0: Any contact they can reach CentriNet,
1: right. So you can follow us on all our social media platforms, Century_Net_Consult Kumasi.
0: Yes.
1: If you are in Kumasi, yeah. And our contact is 054-513-0650. I take it again, 054-513-0650. Yes, so this is our contact, and
0: okay.
1: I'm ensuring everybody that CentriNet Consult is the right place to be. Honestly, don't go anywhere again for people to lie to you, take your monies, squander everything. No, just come to us. Whatever your problem is, from A to Z, we are the best ones to assist you. Visa, bank statement, if you want to go and work abroad, if you want to go and migrate, study, just reach out to us and we'll be able to assist you.
0: All right. Thank you for so... In fact, I'm overwhelmed. Honestly, I was misinformed though. So traveling outside the country can be this easy peasy. Thank you for coming, Mavis.
1: Thank you. Come and see me
2: 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Yeah.
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3: You can locate Kennedy Digital Satellite in Accra at Wager, just at the old barrier traffic light and in Kumasi at Tedum near Boss FM and along the Patasi Main Street near the police depot. 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

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I remember a friend of mine once told me, if you are thinking of getting malaria, and I said not to even think of getting malaria. So when it comes to fighting malaria fever, typhoid fever, and loss of appetite in Africa, not just Ghana, Africa, Tabia Herbal Mixture is number one. 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

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You see how in your house, you've never woken up one day and decided to think about the sockets in your house. You don't wake up and think about the MCBs in your house. But let me tell you something, all this while Bristol is caring for you. 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Bristol MCBs protect against sudden power surges. Bristol main switches keep you controlled. They keep you in control. And Bristol has distribution boxes, they have switches and sockets that are built tough for whatever life throws at you. No flickering lights, no drama, no faulty connections. All that drama is out, okay? You are not getting that drama because Bristol cares for you. So when it comes to electrical safety in Ghana, okay, Bristol is the name Ghanaians trust. Bristol is the name Ghanaians trust. B-R-I-S-T-O-L. So you can follow them on social media. Yes, Bristol Electricals on all social media platforms at @Kepas_Bristol. @Kepas_Bristol. My dear, choose Bristol today, okay? Bristol. So let me see, JJ or Mohunenya, some kids. Wow. They are powering your world safely and efficiently.

You see, I intentionally gave you the beating because I'm coming to introduce a new tune to you. A new tune. Repeat after me. Kasi tune. Manira Realmu. And this song is coming from Kwamina MP featuring Famiye. The title is Sunshine. Sunshine. Woo! Yes, so Kwamina MP featuring Famiye, and the song is Sunshine. Enjoy the newest tune in town.

hope you're enjoying the sunshine. You are my sunshine. Wherever you are listening to me from, you are my sunshine. And now there's another song I want to introduce. Yes, another song. And that's Mom Bebe from Kojo Black featuring Kim Promise. Kim Promise. So let's listen to Mom Bebe. I know you're going to enjoy it because Kojo Black and Kim Promise, Charlie, that'd be bad combo.

It's like I'm feeling like someone in love this afternoon. Or I don't know why I keep on playing love song. Now let's talk about opportunities. A reputable school around Amekom is looking for teachers in these subject fields. Yes, a reputable school around Amekom is looking for teachers. Yes, teachers in these subject fields. Creative arts teacher for primary, English teacher for primary, and home economics teacher who can teach sewing. So a creative arts teacher for primary, an English teacher for primary, and home economics teacher who can teach sewing. The salary be bozing, bozing. The salary is very attractive. So interested applicants should please call this number. 0246-286-662 or submit the application to the front desk of YFM Kumasi, and the school is going to have it.

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And my pregnant sisters are not left out. There's ultrasound scan for pregnancy scans, pelvic scans, just name the scan. Daima Health Services have all the machines to sort you out. Now let me take my time and give you the locations. Say baby, before Bavo from say mommy location. Right now they can't give you locations of Daima Health Services. So they are located at Tafo along the Moshizongo Road. Yes, Tafo along the Moshizongo Road. And they have another branch at Afrancho opposite Puma Filling Station, close to the Afrancho Polyclinic. And there's another branch at Bantama inside the GCB building.
And their latest baby in town, they have another branch at Ahinsain, adjacent Ahinsain SDA Hospital on the China Mall stretch. You can contact Diamond Health Services on 0598-940-100 or 0241-172-336 0241-172-336 Don't even say me, but this is where I have to say goodbye. But you know, continue tuning in, because we have to continue having fun for the rest of the day. My name is Maureen, and this has been Shout on Y, live here on Y 102.

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0: Do you know Ajago Aja is in town?
1: He's in Kumasi, yeah. He's in Kumasi.
0: My daddy, somebody may come my daddy, I won't park. He's in Kumasi. But honestly, I would love to sit with him. I would love to sit with Ajago Aja. I have a ton of questions that I need to ask him. Plenty of questions that I need to ask him. I think he's about to have an event here in Kumasi. But then, party.
1: Oh, because I chop bars off in you think it's going to be a food bazaar or something like that? Yeah.
2: It's not a bad idea, though. It won't be a bad idea. Food
0: I don't
2: bazaar.
0: Think so. I don't think so, man. But I'm sure it's a check thing. The castor yasem, you know.
2: But can you yasem?
0: Possibly.
1: Yeah.
0: But then, secretly, minya party, I'll sit with him. I need to sit with him. Yeah. All right, so guys, we're getting back into more music today. Speak Your Brain, since we're doing an all ladies affair, we're asking you, what is that one thing that you do? You know, it's a red flag. People talk about it. People often complain that adia we a red flag or bad any kind of yes, but baby girl, you can't resist. You enjoy doing that thing. You keep doing that thing. There's just one thing that you keep doing. People are like, I do this a red flag. But baby girl, who to me enjoy? And you would get like you enjoy doing it. Ojo boy is the red flag. Nobody will remember the red flag. Huh? Emema. Say Emema no also. Oh, about him in the bema back unko ensika. It's not possible. Own to me the bema back unko ensika. There will be delivery. Hey, Emema. Sometimes it's me shy girls in the be common here. She it's me to add the chum. Then normal. Na sika ne sika di ne say.
2: We are billing proper billing.
0: Okay, I mean, we're gonna get into that.
2: We'll get into it.
0: All right, so ladies and gentlemen, we're back to more music here on the Drive of Your Life. 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

0: come, he said, wait, see. The rice is working in it. Rice virus is working in it. Somebody say, hey, voice. Come on.
1: Come on, man.
0: Come on, man. Don't do that. Don't do that. Don't do that. I'm a block you, you know. Yo, shouts get out to you, miss. Now, how you doing? Hey, I see one flower. I see one flower, baby. Today being a Wednesday, we're gonna talk about our ladies, we're gonna talk about the girls, talk about the girls, talk about the today. Today be just the girls, then they can't talk. Today it be just the women and they can't talk. Yeah. Today be just the girls and they can't talk. Oh, I miss you too. So that's how it's gonna be. Today we're talking about red flags that ladies enjoy doing. Attitude, character, movements. Girl, they do things. She knows that it is that they do. It be red flag, but it enjoy her. Woman don't say this very thing they do. And I don't they tell me red red. Still now go do her. I like her, so I go do her. As usual, if you like, you come. Don't mention your name more. Don't mention your name. Just come and let's have fun. Come and talk to us, yeah. Come and hey, I'm actually saying this is pure witchcraft. Today we hear things, eh? You know, small things. We will hear things today. What is that one thing you do as a lady? You know it is a red flag, but you still enjoy doing it. You enjoy it, you know. Wanna know? Now before we get into

It is what it is. It is what it is. Yeah, man. So today we're gonna talk about it. Today, plenty Tuesday. If what the ladies are ready, we are ever ready for them. Today, we are ever ready for them. But now, first of all, if you know your friend need a witch, type in name, give me. If you know one of your friends bewitched, type in name for me. But I'm gonna be a super day before. But you didn't send them, but send them. You too, baby. Hey, name number one, miss now. I say bewitched. See, somebody is saying calling chairman when I know clearly he is in the middle of an exams. And still now you the call out. Then you know. I said today, why don't you be able to be a

Bema wo junso ni mu pai ebikam eyao ani moja edi akira ana wo tempampan e wo junso na chi ensansa gu bema no edura ebeboa ani amuzupi oba wo bema no wo tempampan bone ewom

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Baby, we're gonna dare Miss Q, Anna. No. You know what? Around the world, this is YFM. MTN is changing their narrative with the MTN swap. First time you can actually change your new SIM. Or you get a new number. Or maybe you have a SIM card that is damaged and then you need a new one. MTN.

0: same time. Where you go? Tell him like say forgive some shouts here.
1: Yeah.
0: Shout to one person where she be pained. She be pained.
1: P-A-T-T-S.
0: Bro, one person be pained.
1: Look, I know they have show for you. I know that show for them. Bro,
0: pain. Crazy.
1: Shout to Miss Nah, man.
0: Miss Nah is very, very intelligent. Yeah.
1: I mean,
0: wanna show you how beat you?
1: Yeah,
0: that's like, beat you. You know, so you see, in feminism beat you.
1: It is what it is, man. Shout out to Stage by Fear. Shout out to Sienna, Luciana. What's good? And yeah, tell them.
0: Hey, she.
1: Yes, she.
0: Hey, then she to support the man.
1: Yeah. No, we have to. Are you team Miss Nah or team Selom?
0: Come on,
1: real quick. Let's do it.
0: Listen, man, you can also become an influencer. It's very, very simple. Be an influencer. And this time, you're being an influencer with a lot of money. All right? This can only help.

Side you representing? Yeah, yeah, yeah, yeah, yeah, yeah, yeah, yeah, yeah, yeah, yeah, yeah, yeah, yeah, yeah. All right, so guys, you know what? Just in case you need yourself electronics, LG, Hire, TCL, Philips, Synix. 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

0: 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Let us know what is your location. Yep. What is your location? We have ourselves, yeah, Diamond. I'm a GH, right? This is Kumasi. You know I'm a GH. Oh no, Tiber P2 at the light banner.
1: Nah, yeah.
0: I got.
1: Was it last week or two? Yeah.
0: Is it?
1: We met. I was trying to remember when we met.
0: Yeah. People asking, do you still have your hair?
1: Ah, here we go. Aye.
0: Now, right now, is it the natural hair or still now? Is it a blonde? Because I know you to have grace.
1: I think it's turned natural now.
0: First you go retirement too.
1: I swear. Yeah, go
0: retirement, you call out. You don't call out.
1: He said you don't call white.
0: You don't call out. Yeah.
1: Ah, but, bro. Best meal.
0: Best what?
1: Best meal. That'd be new.
0: Best
1: meal.

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1: Adam's Kitchen Bar and Lounge. 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

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Play the first one here.

0: come on, come on, come on, come on, come on.
1: So somebody's asking this song, what is the meaning? We'll show them the meaning. For what I know, there is a plaza called Meridian Plaza along the coast, yeah, Accra there. It's a very tall, abandoned hotel.

0: like, if you be guy, if I explain the song, give me. He kept all by ya, eh. No, hey, I didn't say that thing well. Hey, yo, Charlie, you the confuse. Does it be Tema? Mary, the Mary, it is Tema. 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
1: Ah, by top for the song, it's Tema.
0: It could have been another word. It not be necessary to hear Tema. They mean say it be Tema. 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Just a meridian what Tema? Oh, okay. So it means what? Oh. Oh, tell you what, AJ Kumasi. Yo, yeah. Oh, man. AJ Kumasi. DJ Bongo YFM. Tell you what, In Yoguba. It means, how are you? I'm doing well. Charlie. I'm not too sure. Me, I go fist speak down. Fried kinky. Come in, nashi. Come in, nashi, shi. Where I go fist speak? Don't try me on me. I be bilingual. No, I be trilingual. Why you married? Yeah.

0: one I know. Matthew.
1: No.
0: Which one it is? I am for Noche.
1: Yes.
0: Oh. That's why

Trilingual. My is a pragiano. Trilingual. Anyways, guys, that's with the move. But then get some gospel song, then call them Nyumowoku. Search for Jane and Benis. Nyumowoku. Download that song, then play them next for me. Play how they can play them next for me. I will show the Christians something. Nyumowoku. Shouts going out to Toski. 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

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Obaye.

0: 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Judge Majokemiewamie. You see the song? If you the sing I'm way, you know they cry. It don't make sense. I'm telling you, the secret to singing most of the gas songs, you say, you for act like saying they cry. You say automatically they sound like a Danny Best. Automatically, you will sound like a Danny Best.
1: So is the song a sad song?
0: No, it can be a happy song, but you need to be in a sad mood to
1: last. You have to shout. You're like, guy, you have it for shout.
0: Oh, it be one of the things. You understand?
1: Okay.
0: Yeah, the shouting there. You know, be all the artists and the shout. We get some special artists. Be there. Then they will shout to what? If you call you, say, if they won't give you money, self, you go figure. Say they won't cut your head off.
1: Like if I began like this way, I won't tell Chris in comedy.
2: Chris, me don't care. Oh, come here, F4A.
0: Come on. What does it mean?
2: Huh?
0: What does it mean? What you just said? You don't know.
2: Yeah, I don't know. But I'm guessing. Ede
0: is not sumo.
2: Debbie, sumo is love. Like
0: it is sumo.
2: No, if you say sumo, like me sumo, okay. Me sumo, oh, dog, no.
0: Challenge.
2: Me sumo, call me.
0: Obviously, call me baby.

0: and then mon frère ni mensa ni mensa ni mensa
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1: ayi
0: ayi mm. It not be ayi, it be ayi.
1: No
0: ayi.
1: No,
0: what is it?
1: Ayi.
0: No, the ayi, they come from ayi pe. It be ayi.
1: What be ayi? So where the ayi they come from?
0: Oh, Charlie, you gonna show your things to you know the one more. Gonna show him. Go get yourself cup of coffee and enrich your bilingual. 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Charlie Charles gonna have to Tusky, man. 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Then we get some fried rice. We call them shishi. Just as you know, Kwashima. Hey, nah, but that Tusky guy, so far, he's so much for that Kwashima. Hey,

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song they enter you in. The song that they sing, I don't hear anything, but then the baby. I don't hear anything. Come on. Wohim. Hallelujah. Listen, man. Can we celebrate someone today? Happy birthday. Oh, okay. Let me take my time. Mrs. Akufo, that is in from your husband, Mr. Richmond Akufo. Now, let me read a message. Thank you for filling our lives with so much love, laughter, and light. I'm grateful for you every single day. But today, I get to celebrate you extra. I love you more than words can say. Say, oh, don't be being. The choice of your birthday, your man, they send you this thing. Don't be joke. Madam, happy birthday going out to you. Absolute grace and a chase, yeah? 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Oh.

Hello guys, we're still celebrating more people here on this network. Happy birthday going out to you, baby Kelly. I'm crying no more for that. Hey. Generation, I'm all wicked, you know. Swag. Happy birthday going out to you, alright? Wherever you find yourself, I hope you'll be able to understand. Or make us speak baby language. Check, check, cool, baby, shop it, do, do, do, do. Happy birthday going out to you, baby Kelly. Bongo gospel, I will be any Italian talking about my bed home advert. Emfa. I said, this is new composure. 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Just make sure you're 18 and above. You're good to go. 18 and above. We are ever good to go, right? Get yourself. I saw someone taking it with bread today. They put on your WhatsApp. Maybe I talk about the fat bread. No one spreading on. Taki to even come here. Catch yourself with twisty bat today. Be meant twisty. What did you say? Did you want to be born on? I thank for crying mission on. Bongo, do another gas song.

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We're still celebrating more people. Happy birthday going out to you, Willie Das. Willie Das at CBG. Today happens to be your birthday. Famzy, absolute grace on your chase.

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ABS stories. Anyways, for the third time, a happy birthday going out to you, Willie Das of CBG. A team from a special place, a special heart. Absolute grace on your chase as you celebrate your birthday today. May God keep you safe. Heart desires everything that you want, Charlie. Double that portion. Ladies and gentlemen, thank you very much for being a part of the show today. I did it with DJ Bongo and, of course, Sabok doing the magic behind. What else? Yeah. Right after we're done, incredible selector DJ Kimbao together with Kwame Poku Scientific. 7 p.m. till 10, grab your cocktails and then be a part of the Wild Lounge. So I said, I think, AJ, when you're going to be a Ghanaiana, you're going to be a Ghanaiana. You're going to be a Ghanaiana. Oyema Perez, greetings, good evening. Ladies and gentlemen, life is hard. But so are you. Hey, you may be in a pit to make it, saving up for a chance, yeah. We're back, hopefully tomorrow, skedaddle.

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3: 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Obu ho a ne pressure was with the man de hunu wo form. Onya Amuzu Garlic Bitters no ma bua ma e friends we ni na ai Isiwisino, when wade ye pa. 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